0: Fireworks and binary exploding targets are prohibited in areas with active open burning restrictions. A new poll finds voter support for the BC Conservatives has fallen under new leader Carolyn Findlay. Vista Radio's provincial reporter Emily Joveski has the details.
1: The Ipsos poll found support for the BC Conservatives has fallen 8 points since the 2024 provincial election to 35%. It said the party now trails the BC NDP by 10 points. The poll found close to half of British Columbians had a negative impression of Findlay, whose time as leader has been marred by controversies and an exodus of several MLAs from the caucus. Just 17% were favorable towards her. By comparison, the poll found more than 40% of respondents viewed Premier David Eby favorably, while 30% had negative impressions. Emily Joveski, Vista News, Victoria.
0: Ottawa says the inaugural Canada Investment Summit has resulted in nearly $500 billion in new investment commitments to the country. That includes $100 billion from Canada's leading pension funds, insurers, and institutional investors, along with Canada's top banks committing nearly $325 billion in new financing for Canadian businesses and infrastructure. To build on the momentum and unlock even more investment, Prime Minister Mark Carney also announced the new productivity mega deduction, allowing businesses to deduct the cost of a much broader range of assets right away. Officials say it reduces Canada's marginal effective tax rate on new business investment from roughly 13% to 6.4%. They say that's the lowest of any major economy in the world and less than half the rate in the United States.
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0: In sports, the Connor Hellebuck saga is starting to play out in Winnipeg. The Winnipeg Jets announced the All-Star goalie is suspended for not reporting to the NHL club's training camp. This after Hellebuck went public with his request to be traded from the Jets last month. In baseball, the Toronto Blue Jays have a day off before starting a three-game set with the Texas Rangers tomorrow. The Jays have 9 games left in the regular season and are 1.5 games back in the American League wildcard race.
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0: Taking a look at your evening forecast, it's going to be clear and it'll get to a low of 10. Tomorrow, mainly sunny skies throughout the day with a high of 20 and a low of 11. Right now it's 19 and sunny.
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still going to tell you where Netflix is filming on the island right now. But first, we got to talk about the box. The box is still here, by the way. Nobody's cracked this code. We kicked this off in May. It is September. I don't know if I'm proud or disappointed at this point. But you do still have a chance to call in with a code that you think is going to get this thing open. I don't even remember how much Thrifty Foods grocery money is waiting in there, but it's still waiting.

You've traded the mosh pit for the mortgage. Bet you still got that taste in music. More of the songs you live for on The Jet.

Do you ever play the game where you see if you can pick out some local landmarks from Netflix series and stuff? There's actually a lot of Netflix shows filming on the island right now. Mostly South Island, sure, but yeah, our area too. Right now, there's crews filming just north of Campbell River for Our Planet too. That's going to be some gorgeous stuff. And I do know Jason Momoa was here a couple weeks ago for the Apple TV series they were filming, again, up Campbell River area. But if you are looking for something local to spot in a series later, the Keep Breathing series on Netflix, they filmed down at the quarry in Cobble Hill, which I'm pretty sure isn't even open to the public anymore. But for years, decades even, it was this like awesome swim hole. So that is the spot of a 6-episode survival thriller kind of thing. Kind of cool. See how many places you can spot from that one. That's going to be my trick tonight. I think I'm going to fail it.

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Rush was out in full force last night for their premiere of the new Neil Peart doc. It may be the most active 7-year-olds I've ever seen. They were doing like cartwheels on the red carpet last night. It's crazy. They still keep adding more dates to this tour they're on as well. But it's cool to see them being so active. I mean, Rush in 2026, that is crazy to me. But they are going to be dropping this new Neil Peart documentary for us next week. CBC is going to be the only place to catch it. It's only streaming in Canada. It's going to be available for you starting September 23rd.

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12: Hello, it's William Stringer. I found an event for you that involves Winnipeg, but other than that, it's a really good event. Because the absolute legendary Winnipegian, if that is a word, band Crash Test Dummies is coming not only to the Comox Valley, but also Campbell River. Now, as a band, they are very, very entertaining indeed. Known for their rocky, kind of folksy music, if you like, nostalgia, slightly quirkiness, then these Canadians are definitely for you. Now, the number one thing with this band is Brad Roberts. His voice is incredibly deep, and supposedly when you're there, it is just, it's mental good. So expect a really nostalgic night with songs like Superman's Song, Swimming in Your Ocean, and not sure how to pronounce this, I've actually been watching some of their stuff on YouTube. It's really good. And they're fairly big cheeses. They're doing an Australia tour next year, and in a couple of months, they're going to be in my home city of Exeter in Devon. So why not catch them when they are in our little valley? They're in the Sid Williams on the 13th of November and at the Tidemark Theatre in Campbell River on the 12th of November. For tickets, contact the theatres directly. For 98.9 Jet FM, I'm William Stringer, and that's what's going on.

body's gonna feel good tomorrow. That was a full week. No, none of that short vacation business. We put in the full 5 days. Well, tomorrow we will have. I'm already looking at the celebrations, but don't forget, Friday Fuel Up with Peninsula Co-op still to come. Live at 5:05 with the Griffin Pub, who has some sweet things going on this weekend. And let's not forget, forgotten favorite. You couldn't forget that one, right? It's coming up tomorrow. I got a full day planned for you, and maybe even some more chances to win some stuff. We love to do it. We'll see you tomorrow, Jenny.

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1: The Sunset Drive-In near Pottsville was, for over two decades, a Friday night institution. Families piling into station wagons, speakers hooked over rolled-down windows, right up until it closed in 1988 to make way for a shopping plaza. The final film ever screened there was never publicly announced in advance. Regulars only found out it was the last night when the manager made a brief, unscripted announcement over the speakers between showings. What he said that night has become a small piece of local legend.
0: More to come from Hangar 98 on the Comox Valley's Rock Station.

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1: Back to the last reel at the Partsville Driving. Several longtime Partsville residents remember the broad strokes of that final announcement, thanking the community, acknowledging the closure was final, but accounts of the specific details have varied and blurred over nearly 40 years. One local historian recently tracked down the manager's surviving family who say they still have something from that final night. It's never been shown. Their story is coming up next.

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1: According to the family, the manager's teenage daughter had brought a small handheld recorder that night just to capture the evening for herself and ended up taping the entire closing announcement without telling anyone. The tape reportedly still exists, tucked away in a family keepsake box. An unpolished, unofficial recording of the exact moment a beloved piece of Parksville's Friday Nights came to an end. The family says they've talked about digitizing it. They haven't got around to it yet. Some of those Parksville kids back then now had their own kids, and a driving theater legend waits to be told again.
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1: In 1985, an 11-year-old from Courtney became a minor local celebrity when he won the Comox Valley Fall Fair's Giant Pumpkin Competition, 3 years running, a record locals still bring up at the fair today, 40 years later. Local papers ran a photo of him each year growing visibly taller beside his ever larger pumpkins. Then after 1987, the photos simply stopped. No fourth-year entry, no explanation. Longtime fair volunteers have always wondered what happened to that kid with the golden touch.
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1: Pumpkins and the Courtney kid who knew how to grow them big. The local archive searches turn up nothing unusual. No dramatic incident, just an ordinary family that seems to have quietly moved on from competitive pumpkin growing, as families do. But a recent nostalgia post on a Comox Valley community page tracked down someone who says they know exactly what that boy is doing today. And it's not what most people would guess. We will plant the seeds to this one, coming up next.

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1: Let's bust out some rock and roll news. A couple of quick notes today. 35 years ago, Guns N' Roses releases Use Your Illusion 1 and 2, the follow-up to Appetite for Destruction. Also, on the same day, 35 years ago, Ozzy releases No More Tears. September 17th, 1991. What a day to go to the record store, eh? Rockstar Games has announced the Grand Theft Auto 6 album and soundtrack will be arriving in stores November 19th. I gotta be honest with you, I was really bummed when I took a look at the 34 tracks they used for the album. There's some country songs on there. I'm like, what are you doing? One cool note, Keith Richards did a song for the record called Bright Lights, Big City. Wanted to take a second to wish a happy heavenly birthday to Keith Flint from The Prodigy. He would be 57 today. I mentioned Keith because I don't care what you say. Do you like the music or not? That dude was super cool, man. Just the way he dressed, he was awesome. Also, today, if you got some time, Google this. Noel Gallagher, the Joshua Tree. I wish I could read you the quote. Can't. So many curse words. And it's hilarious. Not a lot of people say anything negative about the Joshua Tree. That's a pretty big album. But, of course, the Oasis brothers, they have opinions. Live and local, Finger 11 bringing the Last Night on Earth tour to the Tide Mark. It's set to go March 19th. Tickets go on sale this Friday, tomorrow, 10 a.m. If you got a show you want to promote, hit us up. We'll do it right here on the Rock Blast, 703-2538.
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1: According to that post, he's grown up, studied agricultural science at a mainland university, and now runs a small, well-regarded seed research operation specializing in, of all things, competition-grade pumpkin genetics, quietly supplying growers across Western Canada. 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He just moved from the growing side to the science side. Fair organizers say they'd love to have him back as a judge. So far, he has not responded.
0: Jet Nation's access to Hangar 98. 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
1: When the Amphitrite Point Lighthouse near Euclid was automated in the 1990s, decommissioned logbooks went into storage, including one from 1971, with an entry that's been quietly passed around by local historians ever since. On a single night in November of that year, the keeper on duty wrote only this: "Lights offshore again. Not a boat. Logging it anyway." No follow-up entry. No explanation the next day. The keeper retired the following spring and moved off the island. He never spoke publicly about that night again.
0: More to come from Hangar 98 on the Comox Valley's Rock Station.

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1: Back to the Tofino Lighthouse case. Coast Guard records from that period show no vessels registered in the area that night, commercial or private. Weather logs confirm clear skies, good visibility. Whatever the keeper saw was not a storm, and by his own account, it wasn't a ship. Amateur researchers combing through Euclulit's oral history have found at least four other keepers across three different decades who logged near identical lights with no explanation. And that story's next.

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0: Now, more from Hangar 98 on The Jet.
1: One folklore theory passed down among West Coast fishing families holds that the lights were a natural phenomenon unique to that stretch of coastline. Bioluminescent plankton disturbed by deep offshore currents, catching moonlight in a way that, from a distance, looks eerily like running lights on open water. It occurs often around the entire island. If true, generations of lighthouse keepers were quietly logging an unusual, undocumented light show rather than anything supernatural. A piece of coastal science nobody got around to studying properly. Either way, the entries keep coming. The lights are still logged, with over 2,000 ships going down on the western side of Vancouver Island. We can never downplay its nickname, the Graveyard of the Pacific.
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1: Island drive-in theaters themselves became a beloved piece of that same era. 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
1: When the Island Drive-In theaters were shining in the night sky, local film historians confirmed several regional productions from that era used island backdrops for exterior shots, taking advantage of lower costs and scenic variety compared to studio backlots. A former drive-in projectionist has said one of those low-budget films actually premiered its very first public screening at his Island Drive-In before ever reaching a mainland theater. And that the print used that night has never been accounted for since. That story's next.

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0: sat in the drive-in small projection booth for years afterward, eventually boxed up and moved into storage when the property changed hands in the early 1990s. If it still exists, that print would represent the very first public screening of a film most audiences only ever saw in a significantly different theatrical cut. A piece of island film history, it's sitting quietly in an unmarked box. Movie history missing. And those pieces of land that used to be drive-in movie theaters are all gone. Where to begin looking?
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3: Andre the Giant, eat your heart out. Giant Chinook are popping up in the usual hot spots, French Creek and Entrance Island. We're also hearing Five Finger Island has been producing some of these monster-size six-year salmon as well. Experts say they're using bigger spoons like the 5-inch Party Girl or Army Truck Hoochies to reel in these lunkers, while flashers of choice include Army Truck Hoochies or the new Purple Barbie's Revenge. On the West Island, we are still seeing plenty of salmon migrating toward the Alberni Canal, with some big springs being landed around Barkley Sound. And freshwater fishers, now is your time to shine. Powell Lake is a hotbed for trout and kokanee, while large trout are still taking in their nibbles around Lake Cowichan and Sprout Lake. Remember to obtain proper licensing if you're looking to spend a day on the water. A valid BC Tidal Waters sports fishing license is required for any species of finfish or shellfish in BC's salt waters. And a salmon conservation stamp is required if salmon are being retained.
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1: Good morning. I'm Sage Daniels. A petition spurred by a local politician calling for a lower speed limit on Ryan Road East has gathered more than 1,100 signatures. Courtney Comox MLA Brennan Day says 1,176 people have signed the petition, which he plans to bring to the BC legislature when the House resumes. A rally was held Thursday in Comox, where residents called for a review of the speed limit and improved safety along the corridor. Day says residents have been advocating for changes along Ryan Road East for nearly a year and adds the petition demonstrates clear community interest in having the speed limit reviewed. He's encouraging residents to continue raising their concerns with the appropriate authorities and advocating for safety improvements along the road. The BC Wildfire Service is easing its restriction on open burning in several areas of the Coastal Fire Center. As of noon Friday, Category 2 and Category 3 open fires will be allowed again in the North Island Mid-Coast and Sunshine Coast fire zones. That includes the Campbell River, North Island Central Coast, and Sunshine Coast Forest districts. The restrictions remain in place in the Mid-Island and South Island fire zones south of Campbell River. Backyard and industrial burning, burn barrels and cages, fireworks and binary exploding targets are prohibited in areas with active open burning restrictions. A new poll finds voter support for the BC Conservatives has fallen under new leader Carrie Lynn Findlay. Vista Radio's provincial reporter Emily Joveski has the details.
2: The Ipsos poll found support for the BC Conservatives has fallen 8 points since the 2024 provincial election to 35%. It said the party now trails the BC NDP by 10 points. The poll found close to half of British Columbians had a negative impression of Findlay, whose time as leader has been marred by controversies and an exodus of several MLAs from the caucus. Just 17% were favorable towards her. By comparison, the poll found more than 40% of respondents viewed Premier David Eby favorably, while 30% had negative impressions. Emily Joveski, Vista News, Victoria.
1: Ottawa says the inaugural Canada Investment Summit has resulted in nearly $500 billion in new investment commitments to the country. That includes $100 billion from Canada's leading pension funds, insurers, and institutional investors, along with Canada's top banks committing nearly $325 billion in new financing for Canadian businesses and infrastructure. To build on the momentum and unlock even more investment, Prime Minister Mark Carney also announced the new productivity mega deduction, allowing businesses to deduct the cost of a much broader range of assets right away. Officials say it reduces Canada's marginal effective tax rate on new business investment from roughly 13% to 6.4%. They say that's the lowest of any major economy in the world and less than half the rate in the United States.
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3: Take a look at sports. Both the Jays and the Mariners were off yesterday. The Jays will start 3 with the Texas Rangers today at 5:05 and the M's. They have the Rockies this weekend. First pitch goes this afternoon at 5:10. CFL Week 16 kicks off today with Montreal and Hamilton this afternoon at 4:30. As for our BC Lions, they have the bye week. Next week, they're back against the Riders. NFL action from last night. The Thursday nighter saw Buffalo getting by Detroit 41-31. Seahawks will play the Cardinals Sunday at 1:25. And finally, VIHL hockey this weekend. The Storm are in Lake Cowichan tonight at 7:30. And then they host Peninsula tomorrow night. As for the Glacier Kings, they host PA at the Sports Center tomorrow, 6:30 start.
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3: Checking the weather forecast, it will be a really nice day today. A mix of sun and cloud and high of 20. Clear skies tonight, we're down to 11. Tomorrow, more of the same, sunshine with 19. And then Sunday, you guessed it, sunny and a high of 20. High tide today is at 1:21.
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5: Anybody want a peanut?
6: Andre the Giant, eat your heart out. Giant Chinook are popping up in the usual hot spots, French Creek and Entrance Island. We're also hearing Five Finger Island has been producing some of these monster-size six-year salmon as well. Experts say they're using bigger spoons like the 5-inch Party Girl or Army Truck Hoochies to reel in these lunkers, while flashers of choice include Army Truck Hoochies or the new Purple Barbie's Revenge. On the West Island, we are still seeing plenty of salmon migrating toward the Alberni Canal, with some big springs being landed around Barkley Sound. And freshwater fishers, now is your time to shine. Powell Lake is a hotbed for trout and kokanee, while large trout are still taking in their nibbles around Lake Cowichan and Sprout Lake. Remember to obtain proper licensing if you're looking to spend a day on the water. A valid BC Tidal Waters sports fishing license is required for any species of finfish or shellfish in BC's salt waters. And a salmon conservation stamp is required if salmon are being retained.
5: There's that feeling you get when you know the milk is one day past expiration. You go for it anyway. That's what it's like with Kenny in the morning on the Jet.

0: Good morning. Coming up Island from Down Island. The guy that you got on there this morning talks too much. He's annoying. Play more music. Thank you.
1: He's a very strange young man.
2: 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Comes from upbringing. Parents are probably idiots too.
3: 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Kenny, the morning starts now on the Jet.
4: Good morning, Kenny. How you doing?
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0: Good morning, Kenny. How you doing today?
5: Hey, is that Kenny?
9: Kenny, what's going on, buddy?
6: Hi, Kenny.
0: Hi, Kenny. Can you hear me?
10: Friday, we made it. Friday, September 18th. We have one, counting today, 6 days of summer left. 6 days, baby. Gotta make it worthy. Gotta make it good. This is the weekend. Do it. Actually, weather-wise, it's gonna be a pretty phenomenal weekend. Taking all those mental pictures. Oh, boy, did I take the chirps yesterday. And they came late in the afternoon. A couple messages came in, said, man, you really got to stop saying that whole mental picture thing. That's just so lame. So again, here's my theory, right, with this beautiful weather that we're getting, which you can't deny this weather's great because it's not hot. It's just so comfortable. It's such a nice, just, yeah, man. It's like, don't they say the best weather in the world is San Diego, California, because it never gets hot? But it never gets cold, and it's always blue sky and sunny. It's like, that's what we're getting. We're getting like the San Diego weather. Anyway, so I said, take these mental pictures. Stop for a second, whatever you're doing, and go click, and you store that picture in your brain, and you go, okay, so like September, it doesn't count now because it's dark, but I'd be like September 18th at 6:11 in the morning. Remember that? So when we're in the middle of gross, rainy, bleh, and you're like angry in traffic or whatever, you stop and you go, wait a minute, September 18th, 6:11. Remember that? Oh, yeah, that was beautiful. And then you're in a better mood. So apparently that's lame and weak. Robert said, dude, you're weak. You sound weak. Just tough it out, man. You got to tough it out. You got to tough out the rain. That's what it's like living in BC. Tough it out. Okay, good point. Anyways, just trying to be a little anti... buzzkill. You know what I'm saying? The mental picture. It is kind of corny, but it's fun, right? Anyways, preparing for that weather. Doesn't matter, though, because this weekend, phenomenal. Phenomenal, and it's still summer, so what the heck are we talking about? You want to get a hold of us? Let's do it. We're always here for you. 703-2538. That's the number directly right into here. And then, of course, the Fido text machine, always busy. 703-2538. Same number, and then strongly worded letters, memes, jokes, and we got a bunch today, too, to go through from the Jet Nation. You can email those to kenny@jetfmrocks.ca. Playlist is good. 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Playlist is always good. It's Friday, baby. Third Eye Blind on the Jet. Let's go.

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1: I don't know whether to laugh or cry. We got hockey this weekend. Lots of VIHL hockey. But we also have NHL preseason hockey. And I saw this story here. It says the Colorado Avalanche day one of training camp. One of these reporters in Colorado took a video of their new, I hate saying this, ice resurfacer. It's like, call it a Zamboni. I think Zamboni is like a brand name, right? Like Band-Aid or Kleenex. But anyways, self-driving ice resurfacer. It says, day one of the training camp of Cavs, of day one of Colorado training camp. Look at our self-driving ice resurfacer cleaning the ice at the Avalanche practice facility. Call it a Zamboni, man. Ice resurfacer. You come on, we're Canadians, right? Tell me, all of us played minor hockey. Anybody say, hey, we ready to go? No, the ice resurfacer is still out there. Self-driving, too? Oh, kind of a bummer. Anyways, hockey. Hockey, baby. It's back. That's exciting. Okay, let's do your smile of the day. This is a funny bit. Derek Stroop, we've played this guy before. Super funny. This made me chuckle.
2: New York City is an interesting place. I live in Queens, me and my wife. We got a nice little apartment. It's me, her, and some mice. We're figuring it out. I've dealt with mice before, but not New York City mice. They're built different. I've never seen mice with their hats on backwards. It's crazy. I opened up the cabinet. I threw rat poison in there. One of them picked it up, started using it as war paint, man. Another one bit the top off and rolled it out like a grenade. And I'll tell you, I tried to get rid of these mice at first with glue traps. And let me tell you something. Glue traps are for psychopaths. I'm a lifelong hunter. I wasn't worried about killing these mice, but glue traps are different. I was in the living room watching TV. One of the mice came in. He was dragging a glue trap with his leg. He goes, kill me like a man. And he just dragged the trap into the other room. I mean, have y'all ever seen a mouse shake its head with disgust? No, a glue trap only does half the job. Now you walk in and there's a mouse just sitting there blinking, going, "What now? Now what's your move, big dog? Oh, you're going to stomp on me, then go eat dinner? You got problems, buddy."
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5: 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Getting us there, yeah, Midnight Oil. Beds are burning. Do it on the Jet. Good morning.

0: 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Midnight Oil co-headlined the first ever Another Roadside Attraction starring the Tragically Hip. 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
0: All right, now we bring on our buddy Cole over there at Saratoga. Morning.
2: What's going on, Kenny? We're pretty much out of weekends, man.
0: I know. So if you haven't gone, what are you doing? Give your head a shake.
2: Exactly. You only have two more opportunities. Especially, you can go out this weekend for the Coastal Transportation and Storage, Coastal Commercial Repairs Season Championship Night Number One, where we crown our first champions of 2026 this weekend at Saratoga Speedway.
0: You got any picks or no?
2: Coming into this weekend, we have one or two close championship battles, so it's going to be interesting to see how they shake out. We've got seven classes in action. This weekend, we have the non-wing sprint cars, Iconics Waterworks stock cars, also the Howie's Car Corral OTRA, Jet FM Island Dwarf cars, the OK Tire Courtney Hornadays, the Island Outlaw 4s, and the Upland Contracting iMod Modifieds all in action. So it's going to be a very busy night of racing, and we'll have six of the seven classes in action, crowning champions as the old-timers don't run for points, just a fun club. So it'll definitely be cool to see everybody's how their season has progressed and who we get to crown as Saratoga Speedway champions coming up this weekend.
0: Hey, nothing better. Now, I neglected to mention this all season long, but if you're a tourist, maybe a little Saratoga Speedway swag.
2: Saratoga Speedway swag, yeah, it's available actually at the Speedway RV campground store. So if you head on over there, it'll be open during weekends here coming up through the end of September. So you can head into the store, get yourself a Saratoga Speedway hat, Saratoga Speedway hoodie, t-shirt, get yourself all hooked up at the Saratoga Speedway swag with Speedway RV at the campground store, which is located right behind the racetrack.
0: All right. So again, like you said, this is the weekend. You got to get it done. Where do we get tickets, buddy?
2: SaratogaRacing.ca is going to be the place to get tickets. I'd like to remind everybody that it is an earlier start time. So 5 o'clock is when the action kicks off with all the racing here. Just, again, so many classes spread into one night, having to kick things off a little bit earlier. No Lord Kawada Parts Fan Fest this weekend. So straight into racing pretty much as soon as the gates open. So make sure to head on out, grab your tickets at SaratogaRacing.ca or at the gate on race night.
0: You're a beauty.
2: Thanks, Kenny.
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I like it, man. It's sounds like old school Sublime. Brand new music from Sublime. So the sun explodes. You like it? Let us know, eh? 703-2538. Always love your opinion on new jet music. Here's Platinum Blonde. Morning.

0: got any good weekend plans? Yeah, I'd love to hear weekend plans. 703-2538. What is doing? What's happening around town? Who's having a yard sale? I mean, like we've talked about holding off the garage tidying up or the garage cleaning. The weather's so perfect, but this might be the weekend for all that stuff. Anyhow, let us know what you're doing this weekend. 703-2538. I joke about the garage sale thing because I always like to hit at least one garage sale, like a random garage sale. 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You're just out doing something. And you're like, you know what? I'm going to stop. Didn't do that this year. 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When it comes to garage sailing, is it still a thing to get up on a Saturday morning and plan your route? Like I'm going... Like, that's my plan for the day. I'm going garage sailing. Like, or is that like a grandpa thing or a grandma thing? I don't see that happening too. I remember my grandparents. That was a thing, man. We're going garage sailing. They'd go through the paper, the classified, plan the route, look for the greatest deals. Anyways, weekend plan, 703-2538. What do you got?
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0: Man, I don't mean to be negative, Ned, but Buddy just posted radio guy he used to work with. He was at the Foo Fighters show last night in Edmonton, or the other night, whenever it was, a couple days ago. The merch, basic t-shirt, $65. $65 for a t-shirt. Listen, I love you, Dave Grohl, but

right, we're going to do this bit again. We did this last week. We have to do it again today. Last Friday, we did it. Well, hang on. We got to start with this. The most important game in all of the land this weekend. And, I mean, there's lots of games. Tons of NFL action. Preseason NHL hockey. Even the Glacier Kings and the CR Storm. It's a busy weekend sports-wise. But the most important game of all the games across the globe, the 5-8 Calgary Stampeders against the 0-12 Ottawa Red Blacks. Yes, baby. 0-12. The winless season continues for the struggling Red Blacks. Now, the question we posed last week was, what do you do? Now, when it was 0-11, because it's the CFL, there was a slight chance. So you're saying there's a chance?

0: footnote in the history books of the CFL, a footnote, a small footnote, and not a great footnote, but it's one that you can tell your grandkids. Oh, yeah. I played, unfortunately, in the 2026 Ottawa Redblacks. We went 0-18. Winless, kid. Winless. I know how to take stress and defeat. We went winless. You know what I'm saying? Footnote. Become the footnote. When you say we were 1-17, you're like, wow, Grandpa, your team sucked. Well, you went 0-18, Grandpa? That's cool, man. Were you sad? I wasn't sad, kid. I ate nails for breakfast. Anyways, I say they go winless, baby. Just do it.
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3: Friday, man. Fridays are great. Garage sailing is lame. And it comes to us from Aaron. Hey, Aaron, thanks, buddy. I don't think garage sales are lame. I mean, you can find something, right? Anyways, I just feel like for some weird reason, this is a garage sailing kind of a weekend because the weather's perfect and it's like, you know, we're heading into fall. You got to get rid of that junk, right? Anyways, news update after Haywire on the Jet.

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1: Good morning. I'm Sage Daniels. A petition spurred by a local politician calling for a lower speed limit on Ryan Road East has gathered more than 1,100 signatures. Courtney Comox MLA Brennan Day says 1,176 people have signed the petition, which he plans to bring to the BC legislature when the House resumes. A rally was held Thursday in Comox, where residents called for a review of the speed limit and improved safety along the corridor. Day says residents have been advocating for changes along Ryan Road East for nearly a year and adds the petition demonstrates clear community interest in having the speed limit reviewed. He's encouraging residents to continue raising their concerns with the appropriate authorities and advocating for safety improvements along the road. The BC Wildfire Service is easing its restriction on open burning in several areas of the Coastal Fire Center. As of noon Friday, Category 2 and Category 3 open fires will be allowed again in the North Island Mid-Coast and Sunshine Coast fire zones. That includes the Campbell River, North Island Central Coast, and Sunshine Coast Forest districts. The restrictions remain in place in the Mid-Island and South Island fire zones south of Campbell River. Backyard and industrial burning, burn barrels and cages, fireworks and binary exploding targets are prohibited in areas with active open burning restrictions. A new poll finds voter support for the BC Conservatives has fallen under new leader Kerry Lynn Finley. Vista Radio's provincial reporter Emily Joveski has the details.
2: The Ipsos poll found support for the BC Conservatives has fallen 8 points since the 2024 provincial election to 35%. It said the party now trails the BC NDP by 10 points. The poll found close to half of British Columbians had a negative impression of Finley, whose time as leader has been marred by controversies and an exodus of several MLAs from the caucus. Just 17% were favorable towards her. By comparison, the poll found more than 40% of respondents viewed Premier David Eby favorably, while 30% had negative impressions. Emily Joveski, Vista News, Victoria.
1: Ottawa says the inaugural Canada Investment Summit has resulted in nearly $500 billion in new investment commitments to the country. That includes $100 billion from Canada's leading pension funds, insurers, and institutional investors, along with Canada's top banks committing nearly $325 billion in new financing for Canadian businesses and infrastructure. To build on the momentum and unlock even more investment, Prime Minister Mark Carney also announced the new productivity mega deduction, allowing businesses to deduct the cost of a much broader range of assets right away. Officials say it reduces Canada's marginal effective tax rate on new business investment from roughly 13% to 6.4%. They say that's the lowest of any major economy in the world and less than half the rate in the United States.
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5: Take a look at sports. Both the Jays and the Mariners were off yesterday. The Jays will start three with the Texas Rangers today at 5:05 in the M's. They have the Rockies this weekend. First pitch goes this afternoon at 5:10. CFL Week 16 kicks off today with Montreal and Hamilton this afternoon at 4:30. As for our BC Lions, they have the bye week. Next week, they're back against the Riders. NFL action from last night. The Thursday nighter saw Buffalo getting by Detroit 41-31. Seahawks will play the Cardinals Sunday at 1:25. And finally, VIHL hockey this weekend. The Storm are in Lake Cowichan tonight at 7:30. And then they host Peninsula tomorrow night. As for the Glacier Kings, they host PA at the Sports Center tomorrow, 6:30 start. Checking the weather forecast, it will be a really nice day today. A mix of sun and cloud and high of 20. Clear skies tonight, we are down to 11. Tomorrow, more of the same, sunshine with 19. And then Sunday, you guessed it, sunny and a high of 20. High tide today is at 1:21.
0: Kenny in the morning, making mornings slightly less painful since, well, whenever this show started.
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0: That's what we call a truckerly special around these parts. Some Def Leppard on a Friday morning. It's 10 after 7. My name is Kenneth, and on the telephone is our good friend Crazy Mike, our favorite retired guy. What do you got for us today, buddy?
1: The Detroit Lions defense is awful.
0: Yeah, it's a bummer last night. Still fun. So fun to watch a Thursday night football game. I sure enjoyed that. It's like I missed it from last year. You know what I mean?
1: That is correct. The other thing I saw yesterday, who are the assistant coaches for the Canucks?
0: Why?
1: Just for the Canucks.
0: Why? What do you got? You got a beef with the assistant coaches?
1: So what I saw yesterday is they showed the Toronto Maple Leafs and, you know, McKenna and what their lines are. And they're doing, you know, drills and a mini game and all that. The Canucks had a bag skate, right?
0: Did they?
1: And a couple of the players say, this is tough when your head coach is in better shape than you are.
0: Yeah,
1: Manny Malhotra was the next player, right? He says, Manny Malhotra can still outskate some of the guys.
0: He does look good. Like, he does look young, and like he could grab a stick and go. Yeah.
1: Yeah, like you say, if it wasn't for his eye problem, he'd still be playing.
0: Well, this
1: more
0: is
1: or
0: it.
1: Less, right?
0: It was the eye injury that sidelined his whole career, right?
1: That's right, because he was one of the best face-off men out there.
0: Yeah, he was with those the Sedin twins back in the day. Yeah, he was definitely a great player.
1: I just laughed. He said, "Yeah, when your head coach can outskate you, you got to really give it." You know. There's no excuse, man.
0: Well, I'm already feeling like Manny Malhotra has way better control of that team than the previous three administrations. You know what I mean?
1: Absolutely. They're still not going to be good, but you know, you can't say the coach is no good.
0: Is this a playoff hockey team? I hope. We'll see what happens. I think it's going to be a fun year, right?
1: Yeah.
0: But listen, mister, you got a lot to worry about with your Edmonton Oilers. You guys aren't gelling as well.
1: You can't blame the management and saying you didn't build a team. Like, the Canucks just didn't build a team. Didn't draft well, didn't trade well, whatever, right? Your best player is a retired coach.
0: Okay, we're done. Have a great weekend, buddy.
1: Okay. I love you, man.
0: I love you too, buddy. We'll talk to you on Monday.
1: Yeah, bye-bye.
0: First time of the year. Oiler fans, eh? What are you going to do?

0: got here? Go for it.
1: You know, if I move to Quebec, or if I move to Ontario, Manitoba, or Alberta, I wouldn't phone the local radio station and disparage their hockey team.
0: Well, no, I mean, he
1: You guys call it chirping, but no, come on now.
0: I wasn't chirping the Canucks. That was Crazy Mike.
1: That's what I'm saying, man. Rein him in.
0: Well, he can't rein him in. He's crazy.
1: Well, but I'm just saying, you know, when I was a kid, I was a Bruins fan, and then the Canucks came along, and win or lose, you know, still a fan, for God's sake. And I hate people from other provinces disparaging them. I know they're bad, but hey, come on.
0: I'm not defending Crazy Mike's thoughts on the Canucks. He lives here. He grew up in Edmonton, so that's why he's an Oilers fan.
1: I know. That's what I'm saying, you know. I mean, we got a lot of those people retiring here on the island.
0: There's the shot. Shot
1: fired. You know what? When I'm out and about and I see those hats on, they remember me.
0: Of course they do, you beauty.
1: Anyway, just wanted to run that by you, dude. Thanks.
0: All right. You know, listen, Crazy Mike could say what he wants for the Canucks. Listen, I'm not chirping Oiler fans because I know there's a lot of Oiler fans on the in the CV, but... not going to be good over there. And they got the best player in the world. Into the cup. Can't close. Yeah, it's going to be a rough year for an Oiler fan for sure. Theory of a Dead Man on the Jet, 722. Win.

0: All right, this is the curator of the National Toy Hall of Fame, Michelle Parnett Dwyer, I believe her name is.
1: I think one of the most exciting things about the National Toy Hall of Fame is that it does make you look back at what you used to play with as a child and brings back a lot of great memories
0: really?
1: Of childhood. And it's about nostalgia. And a lot of these toys here, even the ones from the 80s, really rely heavily on nostalgia.
0: Everything relies heavily on nostalgia. Okay, the class of 2026, Mousetrap. Never played that game. Never once. Looked too confusing to me, but that's my era. I just wasn't a board game kid. Pokemon cards, never collected them. My kids did, though. And finally, Tickle Me Elmo. Bought one for my kids when they were young. But shouldn't the Toy Hall of Fame be a little bit like, for example, Tickle Me Elmo, that was for my kids, so we're going back 20 years ago, right? Shouldn't they be going back, like, further? Like Mousetrap. I get Mousetrap. Anyways, Toy Hall of Fame. Anybody play Mousetrap? Or is anybody like me? You looked at that game and you went, no way, man. Way too confusing.
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0: And way too many parts. Like, how quick would you lose the parts for Mousetrap, right?
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0: go for it.
1: I had a little giggle when you mentioned mousetrap.
0: Say again, sorry?
1: About the mousetrap game.
0: Yeah, yeah. What about it?
1: Well, I used to play it at my aunt's house when I was a kid, but they had a cat, so it was a perfect game to play with a cat.
0: Well, that's the whole thing, right? Isn't that what it was about? I never played it once.
1: Kinda, yeah, because it was like that. I never got to understand how to trap this mouse.
0: There were a lot of parts. Like you play it once, and then you lose the parts, and then you go in the box, and you never play it again, right?
1: Yeah, yeah, exactly. You build it, and you're like, I don't understand this, and then, yeah, this was boring.
0: Yeah, there you go. Well, it's in the Toy Hall of Fame now.
1: That's a weird game to have.
0: Right on. What was your name?
1: Darcy.
0: Well, thanks for the call, Darcy.
1: You're welcome. Have a good day.
0: You too. Toy Hall of Fame, 2026 Toy Hall of Fame, Mousetrap. Yeah, I wasn't a board game kid, never played it once. And you know what's funny? We're getting text messages from a few people saying the same thing. Never played it at all. I do like Mike. Never played, was that Nanaimo, Mike? Never played Mousetrap, but I sank your battleship. I did play Battleship. Yeah, there's quite a few saying, no, Mousetrap, never did it once, man. And you know what? Another game I never played once, and I'm glad I never played it, Scrabble. Never did it. It's not my thing. Like, if I'm a, when I'm a kid and you say to me, hey, you want to play Scrabble? I'd be like, what are you, an idiot? I can't spell. Still to this day. Anyways, did you play Mousetrap? Remember Mousetrap? It's in the Hall of Fame now.

0: Yeah, Glorious Sons. Great song. Great song. Shirley texted in and said, okay, yes, I played Mousetrap. And yes, lots of pieces, but you just get your old bread bag and a twist tie and be diligent when you're done playing to put all the pieces in the bread bag. LOL. But did you ever play Payday? It was a fun one. Me and my brother liked that game. It was like the game of life, but more fun. Listen, I was not a board game kid. Never even played the game of life. I was around the game of life. I remember my sisters playing the game of life. Never got, I'm like, eh, I can't do board games. And I appreciate the thought about, you know, being diligent, but I'm not diligent now. I couldn't have been diligent when I'm 10. No way. Anyways, I honestly, I remember vividly the memory of seeing Mousetrap going, eh, very Seinfeld of me, eh, too much. Not even a bother. Too much going on there. Anyways, Toy Hall of Fame. Board games. I always thought board games were lame as a kid. But now you look at them and you look back and it's like, it is super nostalgia. Anyway, do you remember Mousetrap? Do you remember the game of life? If you got a story, 703-2538, we'll take it.
1: Kenny in the morning. 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

0: Hey, we'll continue our discussion about old board games after 8 o'clock. If you do have a memory, or what was your favorite board game growing up as a kid? I'm surprised that this brought the response. Absolutely no plan on even talking about that today. But, man, oh, man, Jet Nation, passionate about Mousetrap. Look at that. I did want to, before we get to Smile of the Day, I want to read this from Tim. I want to get these right. FYI, this could be the final weekend for Masters Baseball. Semi-final game, Saturday at noon, 88 Electric Pirates versus the Capit Expos. Then on Sunday at noon, it'll be the defending champions. Tyler McLaughlin Real Estate Dodgers will play the winner of Saturday's final. There you go. Man, oh man! Comox Valley Masters Baseball coming to an end. You do know the fall is here. This whole push with the Blue Jays for that wild card, I looked at my wife. Well, I said to my wife last night, she came home from her conference, and I said, you know, I'm super excited for October baseball. I'm like, and you know what it is? It's the Dodgers. I so enjoyed watching the Dodgers last. Anyways, Comox Valley, we're going to fall, man. There you go, Masters Baseball. Congrats on a great season, guys. Okay, Smile of the Day. It is this guy's really funny. He's kind of new on the stand-up scene. Derek Stroop is his name. Such the delivery is so great.
1: New York City is an interesting place. I live in Queens, me and my wife. We got a nice little apartment. It's me, her, and some mice. We're figuring it out. I've dealt with mice before, but not New York City mice. They're built different. I've never seen mice with their hats on backwards. It's crazy. I opened up the cabinet. I threw rat poison in there. One of them picked it up, started using it as war paint, man. Another one bit the top off and rolled it out like a grenade. And I'll tell you, I tried to get rid of these mice at first with glue traps. And let me tell you something, glue traps are for psychopaths. I'm a lifelong hunter. I wasn't worried about killing these mice, but glue traps are different. I was in the living room watching TV. One of the mice came in. He was dragging a glue trap with his leg. He goes, kill me like a man. And he just drug the trap into the other room. I mean, have y'all ever seen a mouse shake its head with disgust? No, a glue trap only does half the job. Now you walk in and there's a mouse just sitting there blinking, going, "What now? Now what's your move, big dog? Oh, you're gonna stomp on me, then go eat dinner? You got problems, buddy."
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5: Yes, Mousetrap had way too many parts for a 10-year-old to accept. Yeah, thank you. Appreciate the message. That was my thought about Mousetrap going into the Toy Hall of Fame for 2026. We'll continue that conversation after 8. Also get you a news update on this fine-looking Friday. Hey, what a morning. Beautiful. Some 90s rock. Bush. Everything's in.

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1: Good morning. I'm Sage Daniels. A petition spurred by a local politician calling for a lower speed limit on Ryan Road East has gathered more than 1,100 signatures. Courtney Comox MLA Brennan Day says 1,176 people have signed the petition, which he plans to bring to the BC legislature when the House resumes. A rally was held Thursday in Comox, where residents called for a review of the speed limit and improved safety along the corridor. Day says residents have been advocating for changes along Ryan Road East for nearly a year and adds the petition demonstrates clear community interest in having the speed limit reviewed. He's encouraging residents to continue raising their concerns with the appropriate authorities and advocating for safety improvements along the road. The BC Wildfire Service is easing its restriction on open burning in several areas of the Coastal Fire Center. As of noon Friday, Category 2 and Category 3 open fires will be allowed again in the North Island Mid-Coast and Sunshine Coast fire zones. That includes the Campbell River, North Island Central Coast, and Sunshine Coast Forest districts. The restrictions remain in place in the Mid-Island and South Island fire zones south of Campbell River. Backyard and industrial burning, burn barrels and cages, fireworks and binary exploding targets are prohibited in areas with active open burning restrictions. A new poll finds voter support for the BC Conservatives has fallen under new leader Kerry Lynn Finley. Vista Radio's provincial reporter Emily Joveski has the details.
2: The Ipsos poll found support for the BC Conservatives has fallen 8 points since the 2024 provincial election to 35%. It said the party now trails the BC NDP by 10 points. The poll found close to half of British Columbians had a negative impression of Finley, whose time as leader has been marred by controversies and an exodus of several MLAs from the caucus. Just 17% were favorable towards her. By comparison, the poll found more than 40% of respondents viewed Premier David Eby favorably, while 30% had negative impressions. Emily Joveski, Vista News, Victoria.
1: Ottawa says the inaugural Canada Investment Summit has resulted in nearly $500 billion in new investment commitments to the country. That includes $100 billion from Canada's leading pension funds, insurers, and institutional investors, along with Canada's top banks committing nearly $325 billion in new financing for Canadian businesses and infrastructure. To build on the momentum and unlock even more investment, Prime Minister Mark Carney also announced the new productivity mega deduction, allowing businesses to deduct the cost of a much broader range of assets right away. Officials say it reduces Canada's marginal effective tax rate on new business investment from roughly 13% to 6.4%. They say that's the lowest of any major economy in the world and less than half the rate in the United States.
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3: Good morning. This is Rob Wolf from Odlum Brown. The Bank of Japan lifted interest rates today to 1.25%, which is the highest level in 31 years. The price of oil is up again this morning, and the 10-year Treasury yield has risen above 5% again. And Warren Buffett has stepped down as chairman of Berkshire Hathaway. He has led the company since 1965. On the markets, the Canadian TSX is down 175 points. The Dow Jones has dropped 246, and the Nasdaq has lost 42 points. The Canadian dollar is at 71.4 US. Gold is up to 4,352 US an ounce, and oil has gained to 103.05 US a barrel. 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
5: Take a look at sports. Both the Jays and the Mariners were off yesterday. The Jays will start 3 with the Texas Rangers today at 5:05 in the M's. They have the Rockies this weekend. First pitch goes this afternoon at 5:10. CFL Week 16 kicks off today with Montreal and Hamilton this afternoon at 4:30. As for our BC Lions, they have the bye week. Next week, they're back against the Riders. NFL action from last night. The Thursday nighter saw Buffalo getting by Detroit 41-31. Seahawks will play the Cardinals Sunday at 1:25. And finally, VIHL hockey this weekend. The Storm are in Lake Cowichan tonight at 7:30. And then they host Peninsula tomorrow night As for the Glacier Kings, they host PA at the Sports Center tomorrow, 6:30 start.
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5: Checking the weather forecast, it will be a really nice day today. A mix of sun and cloud and a high of 20. Clear skies tonight, we're down to 11. Tomorrow, more of the same. Sunshine with 19. And then Sunday, you guessed it, sunny and a high of 20. High tide today is at 121.
7: 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Undiagnosed, but something ain't right.
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0: I feel like there's a lot of households in the CV that in the basement or somewhere in a closet, way in the back, there are some board games that have been around for 50 years, you know? I feel like we are the last generation that saves board games. And this is just from the text messages getting here. Now, this all started because we played this little clip earlier, and I was more laughing at the curator of the Toy Hall of Fame for her angle on this.
1: I think one of the most exciting things about the National Toy Hall of Fame is that it does make you look back at...
0: That's what a Hall of Fame's about, looking back.
1: ...what you used to play with as a child and brings back a lot of great memories of childhood. And it's about nostalgia. And a lot of these toys here, even the ones from the 80s, really rely heavily on nostalgia.
0: If it wasn't nostalgia, nobody would go to the Toy Hall of Fame. That's all I'm saying. Anyway, so the class of 2026 is out. Tickle Me Elmo, Pokemon cards, and then Mousetrap. And I said Mousetrap was, well, it was stupid. 10-year-old me said it was stupid. Too many parts. I don't know how to play that game. Takes way too long to build it. And, you know, 50-year-old me is like, yeah, it's kind of cool. But I know I wasn't a board game kid. Jet Nation, board game kids. Holy cow. Let's just grab one of these messages. Hang on, where's the text? Here it is. This is Karen. The game Trouble, that was actually a fun game. I wasn't a fan of any other games, but that one was good. And my kids played it, and now my grandkids, see, told you. And now my grandkids play it, and I play it with them. And it's still fun, but the rest of them are boring. Best board game is Romolo? R-O-M-O-L-O. Romolo. The only thing, it's gambling. You can use bingo chips, but it's generally gambling, LOL. Thanks, Steve. Yeah, they're coming in fast and furious. But this is my task, and maybe we can continue this conversation at a later date. Especially, let's shout this out to the Jet Nation that are grandparents. When the grandkids come to the house, do you break out the board games? How long have those board games been in the house? Like, I think of my mother-in-law. She's got games from when my wife was a kid. And our kids played them. It's crazy, man. Anyways, 2026, Hall of Fame, Mousetrap. It's in, man. It's in the Hall of Fame. Oh, Blink. Here's a nostalgia song. One more time. You're on the Jet. Morning.

0: a note here. Line two needs to go on the radio. I'm pretty sure this might be the guy that does the fake red, green, and other other characters. What do you got? Go for it.
1: Okay, let me tell you something, K-Tel. Listen, since when do we have to upsell everything? Go into a store, buy some milk, and that's all they ask you? Is that everything? Yes, that's it. End of transaction. I don't need to go to Subway and have you upsell me bacon. If I don't want bacon, if I want it, I'll ask for it. You don't need to upsell me on it. Stop upselling me on things, Special K. I can't do it anymore.
0: Very good rant. You want extra bacon? You want guacamole?
1: Don't start now. Don't start with me. Put you on layaway, Kmart.
0: K-Tel, Kmart, I love it.
1: You go to the source. I'm here to buy a wire. Cool. You want a cell phone? No.
0: I need a wire for my... I need a plug for my cell phone. You want to just buy a new phone?
1: It doesn't even have to be for the phone. It's just, hey, I need a wire to plug in my DVD player for my TV. Cool. We got cell phones. That's great. That don't help me.
0: Okay, hang on. I'm going to put you back on hold. He almost broke character. He almost broke character. I'm pretty sure that is fake red green. Thank you. Yeah, I mean, upselling is a thing, but you're told, the boss tells you to do that. Hey, you want to add extra bacon? And anytime you save extra bacon, I'm in, man. That's an easy upsell on me. Kane's the Elephant. Beaches in Tennessee on the Jet.

0: I'm not blaming the Foo Fighters. I was just, I had put that statement out there and I was shocked by it. Old man yelling at clouds moment. I saw some radio friends. They posted some photos from the Foo Fighters show, Commonwealth Stadium. The merch line. And then the prices. Some t-shirts, $75. Now, I do know, I did some reading on this whole Blue Dot Fever thing. I do know that the venue takes a cut and the band has to be paid and the t-shirt company, like, I get it. It's business, right? But $75 for a t-shirt? And I know that going to a concert, at least when I used to go to a concert, the most important thing was getting the shirt. You had to have the shirt. That was your street cred, man. I was at that show. But man, oh man, how do they expect these kids to afford a $75 t-shirt? I know I sound like an old man. But it's a t-shirt, dude. Man, oh man. And it's funny, they don't even, the lineup, man. The lineup. So I've said before, I'm a big fan of The Cure. Like, that's my favorite band in the whole wide world, right? I've seen them 22 times. And when I was a kid, the first time I ever saw them, I mean, I was so young, my parents had to take me. You know, and then through my teens and through my, you know, 20s and then into my 30s. And then they stopped touring for a little while. And then, you know, late 40s, they're doing some tours again. The shirts, I would just buy them. Like, this is where I actually say buy it online. Because it's the same shirt, right? And here's why I bought it online. I didn't want to wait in the line. But $75, Cure's not doing that. And again, I'm not blaming the Foo Fighters, but man, oh man, $75 for a t-shirt. I know this is a rant. I'll stop. Sorry. My bad. It's Friday. Sunny. Happy thoughts.
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0: You think when you went and saw Rick Springfield at the Pacific Coliseum, shirts were $75? I bet you back in the day, like, let's say 83, the height of Rick Springfield, you go to Rick Springfield show, get 6 beers, 2 concert tickets, 3 t-shirts, and you're still under $75. Those were the days, baby. Community Spotlight after Rick on the Jet. Morning.

0: 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Not us, though. 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
0: All right, Fridays means Cole over there at Saratoga. Dude.
2: What's going on, Kenny? We're pretty much out of weekends, man.
0: I know. So if you haven't gone, what are you doing? Give your head a shake.
2: Exactly. You only have two more opportunities. Especially, you can go out this weekend for the Coastal Transportation and Storage, Coastal Commercial Repairs Season Championship Night Number One, where we crown our first champions of 2026 this weekend at Saratoga Speedway.
0: You got any picks or no?
2: It's you know what, coming into this weekend, we have one or two close championship battles, so it's going to be interesting to see how they shake out. We've got seven classes in action. This weekend, we have the non-wing sprint cars, Iconics Waterworks stock cars, also the Howie's Car Corral OTRA, Jet FM Island Dwarf cars, the OK Tire Courtney Hornadays, the Island Outlaw 4s, and the Upland Contracting iMod Modifieds all in action. So it's going to be a very busy night of racing, and we'll have six of the seven classes in action, crowning champions as the old-timers don't run for points, just a fun club. So it'll definitely be cool to see everybody's how their season has progressed and who we get to crown as Saratoga Speedway champions coming up this weekend.
0: Hey, nothing better. Now, I neglected to mention this all season long, but if you're a tourist, maybe a little Saratoga Speedway swag.
2: Saratoga Speedway swag, yeah, it's available actually at the Speedway RV campground store. So if you head on over there, it'll be open during weekends here coming up through the end of September. So you can head into the store, get yourself a Saratoga Speedway hat, Saratoga Speedway hoodie, t-shirt, get yourself all hooked up with the Saratoga Speedway swag with Speedway RV at the campground store, which is located right behind the racetrack.
0: All right. So again, like you said, this is the weekend. You got to get it done. Where do we get tickets, buddy?
2: SaratogaRacing.ca is going to be the place to get tickets. I'd like to remind everybody that it is an earlier start time. So 5 o'clock is when the action kicks off with all the racing here. Just, again, so many classes spread into one night, having to kick things off a little bit earlier. No Lord Toyota Parts Fan Fest this weekend. So straight into racing pretty much as soon as gates open. So make sure to head on out, grab your tickets at SaratogaRacing.ca or at the gate on race night.
0: You're a beauty.
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0: our boy Neil Young on the jet morning, rocking in the free world, man. What a beautiful morning, and it's going to be a beautiful weekend. Last full weekend of the summertime. So you got to do that up. You know what's crazy? We're going to be talking about Tour de Rock come Monday morning. Crazy, right? Round again, man. Let's do this. Cruising the island, all for a great cause. So we'll have all those details for you Monday morning. We're going to read some random text messages coming up here. If you got any thoughts you want to get into the shuffle machine, fire us a message. 703-2538, Fido text machine. Appreciate everything that's coming in. We'll see what's doing. And also, as we head towards the weekend, we need to know the plans, man. What are you doing? What are you getting up to? Where are you at? Let us know. Last week in the summer, we got to celebrate that. 703-2538.
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12: 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Yeah. Oh, you missed a spot. And now back to the rock. 98.9 Jet FM.
0: Yeah. Edward Vedder. What a great song from 10. Even Flow, Pearl Jam on the Jet.

0: robot shuffles up random unread text messages and reads them to us. Let's do it.
1: You are kidding when you say you think Ottawa should go winless. That's not a great attitude to put out to kids. Where is the eye of the tiger? It's gone because of people like you accepting the L.
0: Wow, that's, I sense that that text isn't joking. Where is the eye of the tiger, really? No, I don't accept the loss. Having fun. I feel bad for Ottawa being 0-12? That sucks. But you know what? Being in the history books would be pretty cool. Listen, I'm a Detroit

0: line since I'm a kid. Anyways, yeah, hope you get to sleep in. Shout out to all the Jet Nation members that get to sleep in this weekend. Go for it. Do it up. One more text. What do we got there, robot?
1: I carry a Scrabble square with the letter L on it and one with a letter S in my pocket. It is for my kids named Laura and Samuel. I have been carrying them for almost 14 years now.
0: Wow, that's kind of a cool keepsake. Yeah, we were talking about board games because, what is it, Mousetrap went into the Toy Hall of Fame for 2026. Scrabble, never played it, can't spell. Hooked on phonics, waved bye-bye to me a long time ago, so yeah. But that's a cool little keepsake to keep in your pocket, the kids' initials on Scrabble. Love it. Appreciate the text messages. Keep them coming. 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
0: Let's squeak in one more song before we get to the 9 o'clock news. Little late, my bad. We're all good, though. It's Friday, right? Sun shining. Weekend plans, we're taking them. 703-2538. Wrap the hour with the Connelline Crush. All that you are. You're on the Jet. Morning.

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1: Good morning. I'm Sage Daniels. A petition spurred by a local politician calling for a lower speed limit on Ryan Road East has gathered more than 1,100 signatures. Courtney Comox MLA Brennan Day says 1,176 people have signed the petition, which he plans to bring to the BC legislature when the House resumes. A rally was held Thursday in Comox, where residents called for a review of the speed limit and improved safety along the corridor. Day says residents have been advocating for changes along Ryan Road East for nearly a year and adds the petition demonstrates clear community interest in having the speed limit reviewed. He's encouraging residents to continue raising their concerns with the appropriate authorities and advocating for safety improvements along the road. The BC Wildfire Service is easing its restriction on open burning in several areas of the Coastal Fire Center. As of noon Friday, Category 2 and Category 3 open fires will be allowed again in the North Island Mid-Coast and Sunshine Coast fire zones. That includes the Campbell River, North Island Central Coast, and Sunshine Coast Forest districts. The restrictions remain in place in the Mid-Island and South Island fire zones south of Campbell River. Backyard and industrial burning, burn barrels and cages, fireworks and binary exploding targets are prohibited in areas with active open burning restrictions. A new poll finds voter support for the BC Conservatives has fallen under new leader Carolyn Finley. Vista Radio's provincial reporter Emily Joveski has the details.
2: The Ipsos poll found support for the BC Conservatives has fallen 8 points since the 2024 provincial election to 35%. It said the party now trails the BC NDP by 10 points. The poll found close to half of British Columbians had a negative impression of Finley, whose time as leader has been marred by controversies and an exodus of several MLAs from the caucus. Just 17% were favorable towards her. By comparison, the poll found more than 40% of respondents viewed Premier David Eby favorably, while 30% had negative impressions. Emily Joveski, Vista News, Victoria.
1: Ottawa says the inaugural Canada Investment Summit has resulted in nearly $500 billion in new investment commitments to the country. That includes $100 billion from Canada's leading pension, nearly $500 billion in new investment commitments to the country. That includes $100 billion from Canada's leading pension funds, insurers, and institutional investors, along with Canada's top banks committing nearly $325 billion in new financing for Canadian businesses and infrastructure. To build on the momentum and unlock even more investment, Prime Minister Mark Carney also announced the new productivity mega deduction, allowing businesses to deduct the cost of a much broader range of assets right away. Officials say it reduces Canada's marginal effective tax rate on new business investment from roughly 13% to 6.4%. They say that's the lowest of any major economy in the world and less than half the rate in the United States.
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3: Take a look at sports. Both the Jays and the Mariners were off yesterday. The Jays will start 3 with the Texas Rangers today at 5:05 in the M's. They have the Rockies this weekend. First pitch goes this afternoon at 5:10. CFL Week 16 kicks off today with Montreal and Hamilton this afternoon at 4:30. As for our BC Lions, they have the bye week. Next week, they're back against the Riders. NFL action from last night. The Thursday nighter saw Buffalo getting by Detroit 41-31. Seahawks will play the Cardinals Sunday at 1:25. And finally, VIHL hockey this weekend. The Storm are in Lake Cowichan tonight at 7:30. And then they host Peninsula tomorrow night. 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
3: Checking the weather forecast, it will be a really nice day today. A mix of sun and cloud and high of 20. Clear skies tonight, we're down to 11. Tomorrow, more of the same. Sunshine with 19. And then Sunday, you guessed it, sunny and a high of 20. High tide today is at 121.
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1: Let's tell me something good brought to you by Thrifty Foods. I don't know if I wanted to do this one, but I think we should. Shout out the Bills, the Buffalo Bills, and shout out the Detroit Lions. The Bills opened up their season last night, Thursday nighter. They beat the Lions, which is a drag. They open up the season. Now you got no Canadian teams in the NFL. But they decided they were doing the national anthem. The best anthem. And I did appreciate it. Bare Naked Ladies. Did you see it last night?

0: Watch the pop. Watch the pop. Yeah, crowd was into it. Bare Naked Ladies doing it in French, too. Love that. Love that. Bring back Stephen Page, man. Bring back Stephen Page. I'm telling you. I always say, Bare Naked Ladies. Like, I'm not the biggest fan, but I respect them. They're a great Canadian band. And they're lots of fun. I've seen them a few times. But they play theaters, right? They go, hey, we're Bare Naked Ladies. We're putting out a new record. We're going on tour. We're playing the theaters. It's great. You bring Stephen Page back into that group, they're playing arenas, man. They're selling out arenas. Can you imagine a Bryan Adams Bare Naked Ladies tour? Be amazing. Anyways, I thought it was cool that the Bills did that. And I believe they're going to do it the entire season. Canadian Anthem. I don't know if Detroit, I should look into that. My Lions should. Seahawks maybe want to think about it too, eh? Those border cities, man. You know what it's all about. Anyways, cool moment last night. And then the Lions lost, which was a drag.
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0: Samuel Hagar. Yeah. With that band, Van Halen. 9:35. You know, it's kind of fun. A buddy of mine the other day mentioned to me they're doing a burger and beer night for his kids' hockey team. This is back in my hometown, and he says they're trying to do some fundraising, some tournament or something like that. And so he said, can you make me name that tune thing that we can play at the restaurant, and then everybody can write down what song it was from, and then whoever gets to 10 out of 10 or whatever, I don't know, whatever. So he said, can you make this musical montage for me? I was like, sure. So I quickly made it, and then I realized, wow, basically I'm using guitar intros. And then I went, wow, without even realizing, I'm like, I wanted to use really great, awesome songs. And I went, wow, all these songs are from the 80s. And then I thought, hey, this is fun for the Jet Nation. So here's what we do. These are all guitar intros from inside the 80s. I would say the best guitar intros. So see if you can name them all. But also, more importantly, what's the best one? I have a best. There's a clear winner here. And this is intro riffs, okay? So let's play along. Burger and beer night for some hockey team in my hometown. Okay, go for it. Easy start, right? I question putting that one on there. Obviously, but not the clear winner. Got to have the Prince of Darkness, Randy Rhoads. Gotta have that one. These are all intros now. Had to have the Stones. This is the trip up one. Clear winner right there. Fight me. That's the hill. Clear winner. Dire Straits. That is the greatest riff intro in the 80s. I think the greatest of all time is Smells Like Teen Spirit. Fight me on that one as well. But anyways, did you get them all? I think actually when I was doing that in my head, I think I missed 10. I think there's only 9 in there. My bad. Anyways, do you agree? Money for nothing. Greatest guitar intro of the 1980s. Thoughts? 703-2538.
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0: Man, I gotta go to see Campbell River, CR, to hit up that Moxie's for sure. I wanted to give a quick round of applause here to Leona. My trip up intro, Cult of Personality, Living Color. Yes, that's the one I figure all the hockey parents won't be able to get. Good call, though. Oh, also, she mentioned Dragon Boat Races. Comox Marina, tomorrow, 0800. I said that right. And I sound cool when I use military time. 0800. Everybody have a great day. Pretty cool. Alice in Chains on the Jet. Good morning.

to schools all across the country doing their Terry Fox runs this weekend. It is September, so if there's any schools doing that around town, go get them. We appreciate you. Keep up the great work. Terry's the GOAT, man. He's the GOAT. Big Rick on the Jet.

0: Holy cow! Friday morning, cruising by. 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Thank you very much. Pizza pie. I'm gonna have some pizza pie today. Question said, you keep asking about weekend plans. You haven't said yours. You know what? Really not much. Hanging out, man. There will be pizza. There will be pizza because my wife was gone all week. She's back. She came in last night. And flight was delayed. I had to pick her up at the airport at like midnight. Anyways, I'm not complaining. I didn't leave the house. Before she left, because that was the idea was like, I'll go to work, then I'll have a workout, and then I won't leave the dog. So that's the only reason why I left the house. A couple times Gomez and I hit the drive-thru to get a coffee. It was it. I cooked all week. Craft dinner. I'd craft dinner every night. It's legendary. Legendary. So gotta crush that boonies, man. Gotta crush some zaw. Have yourself a delightful weekend. Enjoy the weather. It's gonna be phenomenal. And if you're heading over to the Foo Fighters show, take pictures and send them our way in the old Fido text machine, 703-2538. Again, thanks to everybody that took part in our Foo Fighters ticket giveaway contest. That was fun. All right, Nicholas, standing by, man. Prepping for the weekend as well. All right. Be good. Be safe. Thank you again. All the stuff. See ya.
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something, yeah. But none of it'll last unless you take the reins, take them from the night. Push the pawn right through the pass. And this one's for the silence and the questions that it brings. And the smell of time and the reverence.

Friday morning, soon to be Friday afternoon. Am I right? Lots on the way. My name's Nicholas. Hope you had a great start to the end of your work week with Kenny this morning. I'll be getting you through the next 4 hours, then we'll do the handoff to Mac at 2 o'clock. Lots on the way. We'll have our Canadian music spotlight. We'll probably shine a light. Yeah, later this hour, we'll shine a light on one of our Maiden Played in Canada musicians as well. We'll chat a little more on what do you do with those pesky old messages and emails. The text line was busy yesterday, and no, I did not delete them all because that's what I was asking. Do you delete your old messages? We'll get into that later on and just listen to some great tunes. Let's get through the rest of this work week, shall we? Return to Dust here on The Jet.

always at this point of the week thinking, what do we have tomorrow? What do we have on our days of freedom? Will they be lovely? Will they be miserable? Well, they're actually looking quite lovely. Tomorrow, I have 19 sunny skies throughout the entire day. So just a little below 20. So not crazy cold. It's actually going to be quite comfortable. 19 and sunny, Sunday, 20, mix of sun and cloud. A little bit of showers next week. But we don't need to think about next week. We just need to think about tomorrow and Sunday. Just absolutely glorious.

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It's one of our Maiden Plate in Canada musicians. Their name is Dead Levy. I was looking on our site. It's called maidenplateincanada.ca. It's our home for new and emerging talent from coast to coast, not just here on the island, but there are some from Vancouver Island. This one from Victoria. They're called Electric Jane. This is a little bit of one of their tracks called What's It Gonna Be?

Electric Jane, that's one of their tracks called What's It Gonna Be. If you like what you heard, go check out more of their stuff over on our site, madeandplayedincanada.ca.

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What do you do with your old text messages? Do you keep them? Do you get rid of them? Well, the Fido text line, I was talking about this yesterday, it has been lit right up. And I was talking about a listener. He deletes all of them every couple of weeks. I don't think I've ever deleted a text message in my life. Corey sent in a text. He's similar to me. He says, I transfer text messages from old phones to the new one. My messages go back at least 6 years and three phones, and I go back and search messages for info fairly regularly. My oldest text is actually from May of 2019. Pre-COVID text messages on your phone. That's something. That's an old text message. I don't know if mine go back that far, but something going back that far and thinking about what was going on in my life way back when, you know? What a feeling it must have been to exist pre-COVID.

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0: In case you missed it, a couple of days ago, we wrapped up our Dave Growl contest with Courtney Nissan. God, that was so funny. I'm just cackling at the responses that were coming in. So basically, you'd call us, you would do your best Dave Grohl from the Foo Fighters impression, and Mac gave away the grand prize on Wednesday. If you missed it, here was how that call went.
1: Hello?
2: 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How's your day going?
1: It's good. How are you?
2: Not bad, thanks. I think you got yourself entered for our Dave Grohl contest this week. Do you remember that?
1: Oh, my goodness. Yes, I sure do. My vocal cords are finally recovering.
2: No doubt. You had a killer submission, and you actually knew the words. I don't know if anybody else knows the words to Foo Fighters songs. I'm calling you to let you know you won this pair of tickets to go see them live this Sunday.
1: Get out.
2: Are you kidding? Yeah.
1: Wow, that's amazing.
2: Yes.
1: I cannot wait. So excited. Thank you so much.
0: Congrats to Shannon. He's going to be going to see these fellas live at BC Place this Sunday. Thanks to everybody who entered, and thanks again to Courtney Nissan. That was such a fun contest.

Do you keep your old text messages, your old emails? I want to know. Do you get rid of them all? We had a listener text me yesterday, like, you are a crazy person for keeping all of your messages, because I haven't deleted a single one my entire life. We got a message in from a first-time texter over on the Fido text line, which, if you'd like to be a first-time texter, just text us, 250-703-253. That's 703-2-JET. This person just sent in a screenshot of their Gmail icon on their home screen that has 5,608 unread, unopened messages, and it says, I keep everything. That's what they said. They said, who cares how messy it all is in there? Once my phone is in my pocket, what does it matter? I don't have to see it. It's a great point.

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today's a lovely day. Tomorrow to start the weekend, it's going to be nice. A little colder. Not crazy cold or anything like that, but down below 20. Then Sunday, a little bit warmer, but the clouds are coming out. We got a nice weekend ahead. If you're going to do something outside, the weather is not going to be the reason why you can't do that. It's certainly not going to feel like December out there. See what I did there? This song is called December by Collective Soul.

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10: Hello, it's William Stringer, and I'm going to stick my neck out on this one. I've got an event that traditionally the Jet Nation might not necessarily love, but my mandate is to tell you what is going on, and I have a sneaky suspicion the Jet Nation might have a soft spot for what I'm about to tell you. So here goes. The Alan Jackson Experience is coming to Campbell River on Tuesday the 22nd of September. If you too have a soft spot for country music, and of course this absolute, pure, 1,000,000% legend of a man, but you don't fancy a 3-day road trip or Comox to Vancouver, Vancouver to Toronto, Toronto to Nashville, try this instead. It's just 28 minutes up the road. The Alan Jackson Experience lead singer is Aaron Halliday. He is a 2-time ISSA Entertainer of the Year award winner, whatever that means, probably good. The show is described as a precise recreation of an Alan Jackson concert. He looks a lot like him, to be fair. The stage presence is the same, and you are going to get the absolute bangers. I mean, the older I get, that's always a tearjerker. Good time, and remember when. All of those, you're going to hear. Probably. And he's going to be in Campbell River on Tuesday the 22nd at the Tidemark Theatre. For 98.9 Jet FM, I'm William Stringer, and that's what's going on.
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were mentioning earlier our contest for some Foo Fighters tickets wrapped up earlier this week. The Foo Fighters playing BC Place this Sunday. Well, Metallica, who we just heard there, they're playing BC Place too. They've got their tickets, their general on sales coming up pretty soon. Just saying, it would be cool if we had some tickets to give away. We don't yet, but it would be cool to line that up, I think. We've got 12.

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1: Good afternoon, I'm Sage Daniels. Comox Valley RCMP say multiple charges, including attempted murder, have been approved against a 21-year-old Burnaby man following an incident at a North Island College residence this week. Police responded early Wednesday to reports of an aggravated assault in progress involving an edged weapon at NIC. Two victims sustained injuries and the suspect was arrested. The victims were taken to hospital for treatment and are expected to recover. The man has been charged with one count of attempted murder and two counts of aggravated assault. He appeared in court and was remanded into custody and was scheduled for another court appearance Thursday. RCMP say no further details will be released because the matter is now before the courts. The legacy of Terry Fox will be honored Sunday with the 46th annual Terry Fox Run. The Comox Valley event takes place at the Comox Valley Sports Center, continuing Fox's goal of raising money for cancer research. Fox began his marathon of hope across Canada in 1980 after losing a leg to cancer. Although he was forced to stop when the disease spread, his fundraising campaign has continued for more than four decades. The Terry Fox Foundation says more than $1 billion has now been raised for cancer research. Registration is at 10:30 a.m. Sunday, with the warm-up at 10:45 and the run starting at 11. There will also be a run at the 19 Wing Fitness and Community Center sports field starting at 1 p.m. Aviation enthusiasts around the Comox Valley, Campbell River, and North Island might want to keep their eyes on the sky for the next few days. CF-18 Hornet fighter jets from Four Wing Cold Lake are conducting training around Comox and other parts of Vancouver Island through September 21st. The aircraft will operate out of 19 Wing Comox while conducting simulated close air support missions near Comox, northwest of Campbell River, and over the mainland near Mount Waddington. Captain B.W. Little from 19 Wing Comox says the jets will also conduct low-level training near King Cum, Knight, and Butte Inlets. Residents in

0: in those areas may see or hear the CF-18s during the training. BC's Ambulance Paramedics Union is raising concerns that the province is quietly phasing out an in-home healthcare program for rural and remote communities. Vista Radio's provincial reporter Emily Joveski has the details.
1: The Community Paramedicine Program was launched in 2015, allowing paramedics to provide certain in-home health services. But the Ambulance Paramedics of BC says about two-thirds of positions in the province are now vacant, and funding for the program has dried up. The union says BC Emergency Health Services has now proposed shifting remaining community paramedics toward increased 911 response. The union says the program is intended to prevent 911 calls, and doing away with the program would be short-sighted. Emily Joveski, Vista News, Victoria.
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0: In the VIJHL, two games are on deck for the Campbell River Storm this weekend. They face Lake Cowichan on the road tonight before returning home Saturday to take on the Peninsula Panthers. Meanwhile, the Comox Valley Glacier Kings host Port Alberni Saturday. In baseball, the Toronto Blue Jays open a three-game set with the Texas Rangers. Toronto is two games back in the American League wildcard standings. Looking at your afternoon forecast, it's going to be clear, and it'll get to a low of 10. Tomorrow, a mix of sun and cloud throughout most of the day with a high of 19 and a low of 10. Right now, it's 15 and mainly sunny.
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0: We're at that point in the week. Brace your ears. It's Friday afternoon. Well done. We've made it this far. Here's Tom Cochran. I think this is one of the 50 greatest songs ever written by a Canadian. What do you think? It's Sinking Like a Sunset. Really listen to the words this time. There's a lot of depth in this one from TC.
1: She's thinking about the Prince and Cinderella.

it's a Friday. It completely slipped my mind that we should probably do a little Song Fact Friday. Yeah. Let's talk Canadian bands. Today from Saskatoon, Saskatchewan. Which is a really fun thing to say, even if I said it incorrectly there. Widemouth Mason. And I played an interview you might have heard on the show last week with Earl, who I was able to catch up with. He was a founding member of the band. I always wanted to know how they came up with that band name. He said, we're being pressured for a name, and basically we just looked down at our cups, and that's what we came up with because they were drinking out of them. Anyways, Widemouth Mason, they transitioned from being a cover band to putting out originals. One of their big albums was called Stew, released in 2000. This is one of the singles from it. It's called Change.

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Finger 11 tickets went on sale earlier today. Tickets to see them at the Tide Mark, which, holy crap, that would be a great place to see Finger 11. I'm sure they're probably already sold out. Go check out the Tide Mark's website. I haven't checked lately, but a buddy and I were talking about it, just how unbelievable it is that Finger 11, they're coming up to Campbell River. And how cool it is. Are they one of the greatest Canadian bands of all time? Probably. Paralyzer by Finger 11. Maybe one of the top 10 greatest songs by a Canadian ever. Got me thinking. What do you think the greatest song ever written by a Canadian is? Not the most Canadian song. We've heard those all the time, like Stompin' Tom, the hockey song, sure, whatever. What do you think is the greatest song ever written by a Canadian? Does Helix make the cut?

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13: Hello, it's William Stringer. I found an event for you that involves Winnipeg, but other than that, it's a really good event.
14: Bunbridge.
13: Because the absolute legendary Winnipegian, if that is a word, band Crash Test Dummies is coming not only to the Comox Valley, but also Campbell River. Now, as a band, they are very, very entertaining indeed. Known for their rocky kind of folksy music, if you like, nostalgia, slightly quirkiness, then these Canadians are definitely for you. Now, the number one thing with this band is Brad Roberts. His voice is incredibly deep, and supposedly, when you're there, it is just, it's mental good. So expect a really nostalgic night with songs like Superman's Song, Swimming in Your Ocean, and not sure how to pronounce this, I've actually been watching some of their stuff on YouTube. It's really good. And they're fairly big cheeses. They're doing an Australia tour next year, and in a couple of months, they're going to be in my home city of Exeter in Devon. So why not catch them when they are in our little valley? They're in the Sid Williams on the 13th of November, and at the Tidemark Theatre in Campbell River on the 12th of November. For tickets, contact the theatres directly. For 98.9 Jet FM, I'm William Stringer, and that's what's going on.
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Working our way through the afternoon. Hello. My name's Nicholas. I'm looking ahead, not through this afternoon, through tonight, looking just glorious. A low of +9, partial clouds overnight tonight, which I love. I talk about this all the time. I love popping the window open and just letting that cold air in. Turn my room into like a refrigerator. Oh, it's so great. Love sleeping in the cold. Tomorrow, a little chillier, not like cold by any stretch of the imagination. 19 degrees, sunny skies. Sunday, 20, mix of sun and cloud. Perfect for like going out, maybe getting another toss of the frisbee in the backyard. Maybe a nice walk up some sort of mountain without it getting too hot.

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1: Rock and roll news. I went on a little rant this morning on the show. Not picking on the Foo Fighters, but I saw some photos online of the merch line at the Foo Fighters show in Edmonton. Some of those t-shirts were $75. Come on, what are we doing? What are we doing in the rock and roll world? And tour t-shirts are so important. But anyways, if you're going to the show at BC Place, bring cash, man. Bring cash. Again, not a chirp on the Foo Fighters, but I mean, there's something they could do, don't you think? Other rock and roll news today, Ozzy, Back to the Beginning, the Black Sabbath concert film, is set to be released to theaters on the 28th of October. Now, I don't think it'll be in theaters for long, and I don't think it'll come here, but it will be put on streaming right away. Now, if we're expecting a full-on concert film, it's more of a documentary-style 100 minutes. So you're going to get performances, but I don't think we'll see full performances. I think we'll see a lot of interviews, and it'll be cool. Something to definitely watch. Lenny Kravitz has been honored with a Barbie doll. I think there's some fundraising involved in this thing, but if you collect and you're a big Lenny Kravitz fan, there you go. I want to wish a happy 30th birthday to Cakes, Fashion Nugget. A very different album that really shook up rock and roll for a bit came up 30 years ago today. Live and local, Chilliwack's Farewell Friends Tour, benefiting the BC Special Olympics, pretty cool. Set to go in the CV October 10th. If you got a show you want to promote, do it right here on the Rock Blast, 703-2538.
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It's a Song Fact Friday here on the Jet Midday Show. And while I got you, let's talk Pearl Jam. Did you know their highest song that made it on the charts, like the highest song on the charts in their illustrious career, was a cover released in 1999 called Last Kiss? I'm sure you've heard it a million times. If you listen on this station, we play it quite a bit. It's a cover, you might not know, from 1961. Wayne Cochran put out the original. Here, have a little listen.

hear that version, doesn't that just scream early 60s, like Dion, you know, Dion who did The Wanderer and Runaround Sue? It just screams that, like maybe a little Buddy Holly in there as well. Kind of explains why this song sounds nothing like any other Pearl Jam.

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Songs written by a Canadian doesn't necessarily have to be like super Canadian, like with references. It doesn't have to mention maple syrup or hockey or anything like that. But I think the greatest song is written by a Canadian. I've been kind of sorting through my list. There's so many good ones. 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The Guess Who, These Eyes. I've been coming up with a list. I've got 78 songs on my list already. BTO, You Ain't Seen Nothing Yet. What about Colin James? He could sneak one on there. Think about this one. It's called Keep On Loving Me, Baby. Could this make your top list?

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Second last weekend of excitement at Saratoga Speedway. Just looking ahead, what they've got in the pipeline for this weekend. They've got the Coastal Transportation Storage Championship Night One. They've got all these different all the different classes that are going to be out. And we're getting towards the end of the season. This is the second last weekend. They've got autocross going on. That one's on Sunday. The championship is on Saturday. And then they've got one more weekend, the season finale, September the 26th. And that's it for racing. So if you're thinking about getting out to Saratoga at some point this year, it's sooner rather than later. It's time.

0: 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Yeah, that's it. 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

way to, geez, 2 o'clock. I'm out of here. Thanks for hanging out. Another Friday in the books, another work week in the books for me. Mac will get you through the rest of whatever you've got going on. The next 4 hours, she'll be with you here on the Comox Valley's Rock Station. Don't go anywhere. I'll talk to you again Monday. Oh, yeah, Monday, 10 a.m. Ciao. Here's The Pretty Reckless. I love this song.

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Hits on a Friday just works. We are pretty close to the Friday Fuel Apple Peninsula Co-op, but still time for you to get signed up for Jet Nation. If you're missing out on all the fun, you can be part of it. Don't worry. I got a couple more details about that on the way. We also have to talk about why Lenny Kravitz is in the news right now. I did mention this the other day. If you were eagle-eared, you might have heard it, but I got the full story coming up this afternoon.

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This has got to be as close to perfect weather as you can get. Jacket in the morning, transition to a t-shirt by the afternoon. I'm loving it. And it's looking like we're dry till late next week. Now that Monday rain shower is out of the cards. It's like they know we have a huge event coming up this weekend. I got details for you in 10. First, some sheepdog.

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much pie could you eat? Would it be enough to win? That is the question headed into Cumberland's Fall Fair coming up this Sunday. The annual pie contest is a hit, of course, followed by the pie eating contest. It's just how it should be. It's looking like beautiful weather, too. Kicks off 10 a.m. this Sunday in Cumberland.

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I love that I can say this won't be our last stand in the sun. We get a whole week of this weather, and we have so many fun things coming up this weekend. Wait till you hear what's going on at the Griffin Pub. That'll be coming up at 5:05 for our live cut. Well, chance to get some live music up for the weekend.

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way to get the countdown going to seeing that show live in Vancouver. That's going to be a good one. And I know that it was a very exciting announcement, but we did also have a local show announced yesterday that I don't think is getting enough credit. It's going to be a sweet one. And all the details coming up after Mike and the Mechanics.

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Finger 11 just announced going to be playing Campbell River. Tickets went on sale today. That means you probably still got a good chance of getting some. You can hear this new tune.

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7: Hello, it's William Stringer, and I'm going to stick my neck out on this one. I've got an event that traditionally the Jet Nation might not necessarily love, but my mandate is to tell you what is going on, and I have a sneaky suspicion the Jet Nation might have a soft spot for what I'm about to tell you. So here goes. The Alan Jackson Experience is coming to Campbell River on Tuesday the 22nd of September. If you too have a soft spot for country music, and of course this absolute pure 1,000,000% legend of a man, but you don't fancy a 3-day road trip or Comox to Vancouver, Vancouver to Toronto, Toronto to Nashville, try this instead. It's just 28 minutes up the road. The Alan Jackson Experience lead singer is Aaron Halliday. He is a 2-time ISSA Entertainer of the Year award winner, whatever that means, probably good. The show is described as a precise recreation of an Alan Jackson concert. He looks a lot like him, to be fair. The stage presence is the same, and you are going to get the absolute bangers. I mean, the older I get, that's always a tearjerker. Good time, and remember when. All of those, you're going to hear. Probably. And he's going to be in Campbell River on Tuesday the 22nd at the Tidemark Theatre. For 98.9 Jet FM, I'm William Stringer, and that's what's going on.

I love how many companies are trying to bring back the good times. We're going retro, or at least one company is. But hopefully it's a sign of things to come. I'll let you know who's getting nostalgic on us just after four.

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1: Good afternoon, I'm Sage Daniels. Comox Valley RCMP say multiple charges, including attempted murder, have been approved against a 21-year-old Burnaby man following an incident at a North Island College residence this week. Police responded early Wednesday to reports of an aggravated assault in progress involving an edged weapon at NIC. Two victims sustained injuries and the suspect was arrested. The victims were taken to hospital for treatment and are expected to recover. The man has been charged with one count of attempted murder and two counts of aggravated assault. He appeared in court and was remanded into custody and was scheduled for another court appearance Thursday. RCMP say no further details will be released because the matter is now before the courts. The legacy of Terry Fox will be honored Sunday with the 46th annual Terry Fox Run. The Comox Valley event takes place at the Comox Valley Sports Center, continuing Fox's goal of raising money for cancer research. Fox began his Marathon of Hope across Canada in 1980 after losing a leg to cancer. Although he was forced to stop when the disease spread, his fundraising campaign has continued for more than four decades. The Terry Fox Foundation says more than $1 billion has now been raised for cancer research. Registration is at 10:30 a.m. Sunday, with the warm-up at 10:45 and the run starting at 11. There will also be a run at the 19 Wing Fitness and Community Center sports field starting at 1 p.m. Aviation enthusiasts around the Comox Valley, Campbell River, and North Island might want to keep their eyes on the sky for the next few days. CF-18 Hornet fighter jets from Four Wing Cold Lake are conducting training around Comox and other parts of Vancouver Island through September 21st. The aircraft will operate out of 19 Wing Comox while conducting simulated close air support missions near Comox, northwest of Campbell River, and over the mainland near Mount Waddington. Captain B.W. Little from 19 Wing Comox says the jets will also conduct low-level training near King Cum, Knight, and Butte Inlets. Residents in those areas may see or hear the CF-18s during the training. BC's Ambulance Paramedics Union is raising concerns that the province is quietly phasing out an in-home healthcare program for rural and remote communities. Vista Radio's provincial reporter Emily Joveski has the details.
2: The community paramedicine program

0: was launched in 2015, allowing paramedics to provide certain in-home health services. But the Ambulance Paramedics of BC says about two-thirds of positions in the province are now vacant, and funding for the program has dried up. The union says BC Emergency Health Services has now proposed shifting remaining community paramedics toward increased 911 response. The union says the program is intended to prevent 911 calls, and doing away with the program would be short-sighted. Emily Joveski, Vista News, Victoria.
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3: In the VIJHL, two games are on deck for the Campbell River Storm this weekend. They face Lake Cowichan on the road tonight before returning home Saturday to take on the Peninsula Panthers. Meanwhile, the Comox Valley Glacier Kings host Port Alberni Saturday. In baseball, the Toronto Blue Jays open a three-game set with the Texas Rangers. Toronto is two games back in the American League wildcard standings.
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3: Taking a look at your evening forecast, it's going to be clear with some light wind, and it'll get to a low of 10. Tomorrow, a mix of sun and cloud throughout most of the day with a high of 19 and a low of 10. Right now it's 18 and partly cloudy.
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6: Andre the Giant, eat your heart out. Giant Chinook are popping up in the usual hot spots, French Creek and Entrance Island. We're also hearing Five Finger Island has been producing some of these monster-size six-year salmon as well. Experts say they're using bigger spoons like the 5-inch Party Girl or Army Truck Hoochies to reel in these lunkers, while flashers of choice include Army Truck Hoochies or the new Purple Barbie's Revenge. On the West Island, we are still seeing plenty of salmon migrating toward the Alberni Canal, with some big springs being landed around Barkley Sound. And freshwater fishers, now is your time to shine. Powell Lake is a hotbed for trout and kokanee, while large trout are still taking in their nibbles around Lake Cowichan and Sprout Lake. Remember to obtain proper licensing if you're looking to spend a day on the water. A valid BC Tidal Waters sports fishing license is required for any species of finfish or shellfish in BC's salt waters. And a salmon conservation stamp is required if salmon are being retained.
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0: it's going to sound so good live on Sunday. It feels good to say that's just days away now, right? Shannon's got his tickets. He was the big winner of Dave Grohl with Courtney Neeson. If you need a reminder.
1: One last thing before I quit. I never wanted any more than I could fit into my house.
0: Yeah, he sounds like a winner. He absolutely crushed it. But I don't think we're done with contests. I mean, we got your back, Jet Nation. New one kicking off on Monday. And I'm just going to tell you now, you're going to want to have our Fido text line number saved. 250-703-2538. Get it in your phone. You're going to need that for Monday.

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0: deep into the vault. 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
1: Tell me you remember this song. It's off their third studio album, Neon Ballroom. Yeah, that probably didn't help you out. It's a 1999 release from Silverchair. This has got to be their best known song. It peaked at number 3 on the Billboard charts, actually inspired by a dream. It's been called a compressed take on Queen, but it's an anthem nonetheless. The title tells you that. It's the biggest hit from Silverchair. Anthem for the year 2000. It's your forgotten favorite for today.

0: 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It's a Comox Valley thing.
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11: Hello, it's William Stringer. I found an event for you that involves Winnipeg, but other than that, it's a really good event.
12: Boonbridge.
11: The absolute legendary Winnipegian, if that is a word, band Crash Test Dummies is coming not only to the Comox Valley, but also Campbell River. Now, as a band, they are very, very entertaining indeed. Known for their rocky, kind of folksy music, if you like, nostalgia, slightly quirkiness, then these Canadians are definitely for you. Now, the number one thing with this band is Brad Roberts. His voice is incredibly deep, and supposedly when you're there, it is just, it's mental good. So expect a really nostalgic night with songs like Superman's Song, Swimming in Your Ocean, and not sure how to pronounce this, I've actually been watching some of their stuff on YouTube. It's really good. And they're fairly big cheeses. They're doing an Australia tour next year, and in a couple of months, they're going to be in my home city of Exeter in Devon. So why not catch them when they are in our little valley? They're in the Sid Williams on the 13th of November and at the Tidemark Theatre in Campbell River on the 12th of November. For tickets, contact the theatres directly. For 98.9 Jet FM, I'm William Stringer, and that's what's going on.
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is a fun new tune from Theory of a Dead Man. Oh, we're getting close to maybe some tour news. Last time I talked to Tyler Colony, he said there's some big plans for 2027. I'm just going to keep my fingers crossed. I did see that next week, Wendy's is rolling out something new. They're bringing back the yellow packaging. Like from way long ago. It feels longer than it was. They took it away in 2010. Doesn't that feel like a little too recent? Ugh, I feel like we had the yellow for way longer than that. But they're bringing it back to just get a little more nostalgia going in. Apparently some of those old school menu items coming back as well. I never thought I'd be excited to see the yellow come back. But it does feel like a part of your past coming. And not like your bad ex or something. Tasty food. Fingers crossed.

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1: Rock and roll news. I went on a little rant this morning on the show. Enough picking on the Foo Fighters, but I saw some photos online of the merch line at the Foo Fighters show in Edmonton. Some of those t-shirts were $75. Come on, what are we doing? What are we doing in the rock and roll world? And tour t-shirts are so important. Anyways, if you're going to the show at BC Place, bring cash, man. Bring cash. Again, not a chirp on the Foo Fighters, but I mean, there's something they could do, don't you think? Other rock and roll news today. Ozzy, Back to the Beginning, the Black Sabbath concert film, is set to be released to theaters on the 28th of October. Now, I don't think it'll be in theaters for long, and I don't think it'll come here, but it will be put on streaming right away. Now, if we're expecting a full-on concert film, it's more of a documentary-style 100 minutes. So you're going to get performances, but I don't think we'll see full performances. I think we'll see a lot of interviews, and it'll be cool. Something to definitely watch. Lenny Kravitz has been honored with a Barbie doll. I think there's some fundraising involved in this thing, but if you collect and you're a big Lenny Kravitz fan, there you go. I want to wish a happy 30th birthday to Cakes, Fashion Nugget. A very different album that really shook up rock and roll for a bit came up 30 years ago today. Live and local, Chilliwack's Farewell Friends Tour, benefiting the BC Special Olympics. Pretty cool. Set to go in the CV October 10th. If you got a show you want to promote, do it right here on the Rock Blast, 703-2538.
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1: Good afternoon, I'm Sage Daniels. Comox Valley RCMP say multiple charges, including attempted murder, have been approved against a 21-year-old Burnaby man following an incident at a North Island College residence this week. 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